0: That's Alexandra Kay, straight for the heart on Women of iHeart Country. All right, do you have a work spouse? The idea of a work wife or work husband is nothing new, but it can certainly cause some cracks in a relationship. Recently, a woman posted on Reddit about her husband's much younger coworker who introduced herself as the husband's work wife when she met her. A lot of users agreed that the wife was in the right to feel upset, and it's inappropriate even from an HR perspective. So Yahoo.com put together some suggestions on setting boundaries at work. First, if you notice other coworkers joking about how close you are with a colleague, address it immediately to prevent misunderstandings. Next, if a coworker is messaging you during off-work hours or sharing too much personal information, it's best to put a stop to that. And finally, it's important to be open with your spouse about who you are collaborating with at work and to assure you avoid things like secret lunches or conversations. So yeah, maybe it's best to make the work spouse idea a thing of the past.
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That's Carly Pierce and Ashley McBride. Never wanted to be that girl. We got Ashley Cook for you next. Here's her latest, The Hell You Are, on Women of iHeart Country.

That She's in Love with the Boy, a throwback from Trisha Yearwood. Next up, we've got Ella Langley. She happens to be turning 27 years old this weekend, so happy birthday, Ella. Here's Be Her on Women of iHeart Country.

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103.7, Omaha's number one for new country. I'm Casper. Appreciate you having us on tonight. Hope it's been a great weekend, but we're going to keep it going. Anything you want to hear to keep the weekend feeling going, let me know now on the free iHeart app. Hit that red talkback microphone. Let me know what song you want to hear. I'll play it coming up.

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0: Omaha's number one for new country, Cat 103.7. It's Casper. Thank you for making us a part of your Sunday night. I'm so excited for Monica. This past week, she won $1,000 with our cash contest, and it's kind of a family thing for Monica.
1: My mom and my sister have been playing, too. They're not going to believe me. I've been trying to win since before Christmas. When I got the call, I was in my office working and almost didn't answer. I'm so glad that I did it. It was an unknown number, but I knew that they'd be calling from one. I made sure to answer, though, a little skeptically.
0: And I bet she's so happy she picked that phone call up and she took that good news. $1,000. Monica got it. And it's your turn. It's back tomorrow morning with The Morning Show. Your next shot to win $1,000 with a cash contest. And the cool thing is, it's every hour all day, too. So listen all day tomorrow and get that $1,000 for yourself. And good luck.
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Omaha's number one for new country, Cat 103.7. And is there at least one show you can think of where you've seen every single episode of? I'm thinking for myself, Breaking Bad, I've seen all those, The Sopranos, Game of Thrones, even though the last season was eh. What about you? 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Oh, no.

0: 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And Bobby, thank you for checking in. We're finding out what TV show you've seen every single episode of. What would it be for you?
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0: Oh, all three great shows. I mean, Ozark, the last episode, the finale could have been a little better, but all three quality shows right there. Not that I'm judging all the shows you guys have seen every episode of, just saying. What about you? A TV show you've seen every episode of. More of your answers coming up here in

0: 103.7. I'm Casper. Thank you for having us on tonight, and we're finding out what TV show you've seen every episode of. You haven't missed one episode. You saw them all. Taylor, how about you?
1: There are so many. Friends and Frasier, I've probably seen the most repetitively, but I've definitely seen every episode multiple times.
0: Nice. Listen, if you haven't seen every episode of Friends, I know this because of my wife, my oldest daughter. They watch it religiously. It is always on TV. You can put the TV on any time of the day and you'll find Friends. It's on. It's always on. So if you miss an episode, odds are you can catch it anytime you want to. Like right now on TV. All right, what about you? Keep the answers coming. 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

103.7, Omaha's number one for new country. And keep on thinking about what you'll do with that $1,000 when you win it with the cash contest. Yeah, I said win, not if. You got this. Someone's got to win. Might as well be you, right? Your next crack at that money with the morning show tomorrow morning and then every

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I'm Casper, and don't forget, if you haven't done it yet, to make us your number one preset on the free iHeart app. That way you'll never miss a thing, like when I play your song. 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

0: 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Omaha is number one for new country. I'm Casper, and tomorrow morning the cash contest returns every hour. 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
1: How exciting. Oh my gosh, we totally made my day. I have been trying to win ever since, every time it cycles through, through the promotions, and I've, would be fortunate enough. So I've been trying for quite some time. My two teens' birthdays are over the summer, and I would likely put that towards money towards their events, towards their birthdays.
0: What a great mom move that is. I love it. Your next shot to win again with the morning show tomorrow morning with the return of the cash contest. 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
17: Yep.
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1: My husband and I just celebrated our 24th wedding anniversary yesterday, so we might do a little trip. This is Tammy from Cullen, Nebraska, and I just won $1,000 just for listening to iHeart Radio. Thank you so much. I feel awesome.
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Omaha's number one for new country, Cat 103.7. And a new survey's out saying that around 42% of people, a lot of people, admit that they like to follow people's arguments on social media. So I want to find out, are you part of that 42%? Probably are, since there's so many people saying they are. We're going to find out what you think about this. Your take on this is coming up. She

0: One for New Country, Cat 103.7. I'm Casper, and we're finding out if you like to actually follow people's arguments on social media. A new survey says around 42% of people say that in some way, shape, or form, they do it. They love following people's fights on social media. Eddie, what about you?
1: Oh, absolutely. I go down that rabbit hole. It makes me feel better about myself.
0: All right, Eddie's all in. What about you? More of your interest coming up.

0: 103.7. It's Casper. Thank you for having us on tonight. And we're talking about this survey that says 42% of people, a lot of people here, say they like following people's arguments on social media. So just finding out if you're one of those people, Savannah, are you?
1: I don't. I find it awkward. I'm too empathetic. I worry too much about what is real and what's not. Like, stressful.
0: You never know. You could be just doing it for, you know, engagement and stuff. You can't trust anybody these days. But all right, I get your sentiment there. What about you? Call me here. Let me know on the free iHeart app. Just tap the red talkback microphone to record your message and let me know. Play it back. Coming up.
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0: 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It's Casper. Listen, no Sunday scaries allowed here because tomorrow's going to be a great Monday. You got a shot to win $1,000 with our cash contest. A rundown how you can win coming up here in less than 10 minutes. Hang on.
1: It

0: 103.7, Omaha's number one for new country. It's Casper, and it's back tomorrow morning, the cash contest with the morning show tomorrow morning. Your first shot to win, and then every hour all day, listen and win the money. Be like Lyle, who won the money, and he was kind of skeptical about the whole thing.
1: Really? Thank you. I've been trying. I've been wondering if this was fake, man, because I've been hitting almost every one of them words. I'm like, man, I ain't heard a winner yet. So, hey, awesome. Thanks. I'm happy. I'm just surprised almost, you know. That's awesome. Yeah, I could use it, too. This is it's kind of hitting me more now. I'm grateful. I appreciate it.
0: Yeah, Lyle was kind of hinting that he thought the whole thing was, you know, fake. But look at that. Lyle goes and wins the money. Now he knows that real people are winning with a cash contest. So you're next. Your next shot to win again tomorrow morning with the morning show. And then every hour all day. Listen to win that $1,000. And good luck.
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Pat Whittle, 3.7. Omaha is number one for new country. And I want to run this by you. This is a big debate at work this past week here at the station. I want to find out, if a friend of yours says, you know, they invite you to a party and they say, don't bring anything with you, do you listen to them and actually not bring anything, or do you still bring something to that party? What's the etiquette there, in your opinion? We're going to find out what you think. Your answers are coming up here next. I got

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0: Omaha's number one for new country, Cat 103.7. And we're talking about if a friend invites you to a party and they say to not bring anything with you to the party, do you listen to them or do you still bring something with you, Chris?
1: I bring something I like because a lot of times I get there and I'm like, there's nothing I really like, and then at least I have something to nibble on.
0: Oh, I like that. That's some next level thinking right there. Definitely a reason to definitely bring something when they tell you not to. That's good.
2: Prettiest girl I'd ever seen. Look at her, man, look at me.

0: No.
1: Omaha's number one for new country, Cat 103.7. It's Casper. Thank you for having us on tonight. A big debate at work this past week, finding out what you think about this. Let's say a friend invites you to a party, and they say, don't bring anything with you. You still bring something with you, right? See, I say you do. You always should bring something, even if they say not to. Just bring something. They might mean for you to bring it. They don't want to impose. You still should bring it. That's what I think. I don't know. Rachel, what do you think? Do you agree with me or no? Should you or not?
2: That would really depend on the friend and the party, I think. I guess it's more respectful not to. If they tell you not to. Yeah.
1: I can tell she's on the fence. Yeah, I say bring it. I don't know. Keep the interest coming. Loving the thoughts on this. 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

0: 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And we're finding out tonight what your take on this is. A friend invites you to a party. They say don't bring anything with you. Do you still bring something or not, Patrick? What do you think?
1: I'm going to probably bring something small. Because even if they're like, oh, don't bring anything, just bring yourself. You hear that a lot. I'll bring maybe a bottle of wine or, I don't know, some ice or something. Something super small.
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0: 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It's Casper, and get ready for tomorrow to be an amazing Monday, because tomorrow's the day where you're going to win $1,000 with our cash contest. You got this. On your next shot to win with the morning show tomorrow morning, and then every hour all day, listen to win the money. Like Jacqueline, she won the money this past week.
1: Oh my God, thank you. I have been entering since you reopened it a couple of weeks ago. I answered the unknown phone number. I thought it might have been one of my children, but it turned out it was you, so I'm very happy. The plans I have for my $1,000 would probably be to buy groceries and put some new furnishings into my son's house.
0: Such a mom thing there. Jacqueline was hoping that the unknown number was one of her kids, but hey, even better in a way, she won $1,000. Nothing's better than the kids calling, but hey, I'm sure she'll appreciate the fact that she won a grand. Congrats again to Jacqueline. And you can be next tomorrow morning with The Morning Show. Your next shot to win $1,000. 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

Cat 103.7, Omaha's number one for new country. And I saw this, I knew I had to run it by you here on the show tonight. There's a new survey about rock, paper, scissors and what people lead with when they play. The majority of people lead with scissors. Surprising. I always lead with rock. I thought everyone did. Rock's always like the go-to for me. What about you? Your answers on this on the way next. We'll find out. The majority of you listening start with

0: 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Everything about you makes me want you, want you. Know what you're doing, baby, don't you, don't you?
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0: 93.7, Omaha's number one for new country. 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What about you, Molly?
1: I think scissors.
0: Really? 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
1: Yeah. I don't know. 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
0: Yeah, it's kind of like a PC

0: 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Ann Hudson is coming up next with all the latest from Nashville. Ann, what's on your radar today?
1: Oh my gosh, Granger, this is so funny. A country song was dubbed the worst song for office productivity. Wait till you hear what it is. Coming up in your Nashville news next.

0: from Nashville's Music Row. It's Ann Hudson.
1: There's a study out there for everything. A new study determined which of the biggest songs of 2025 were the most disruptive songs, either by being too energizing or not stimulating enough. The combined scores revealed which songs are the most likely to interrupt your workflow. Turns out, Morgan Wallen had 10 songs that made the list, one of which was the worst, his song, Just In Case. Well, Shaboozey performed over the weekend at the iHeart Country Festival that aired live on Hulu from Austin, Texas. And, well, he also announced the Outlaws Never Die Tour. It'll kick off September 8th in Phoenix. And, of course, you can get the full lineup and tickets on Shaboozey's website.
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7: Hey, welcome to Monday. It's After Midnight, everybody. I'm Granger Smith, your host. Hour number two starts right now. Got a whole bunch of good country music to play for you. And we're talking about your favorite movie this hour. I want to know your top three. Give me your top three movies, 866-607-8383. And then I've got Earl Dibbles Jr., the country boy with a dumb criminal story. Hang tight. Hour number two starts right now.

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1: Okay, we're talking about your favorite movie. In fact, I'm looking for your top three. I don't think we've done this on the show before. My number, 866-607-8383. For me, this is where I'm going. I'm going Back to the Future, the first one. I'm going Braveheart. And I think I'm picking Shawshank Redemption. That's my top three. I don't think that's the order. It kind of depends on the mood. Those are three very different kinds of movies. Back to the Future, Braveheart, the original, and Shawshank Redemption. What do you got? You don't have to pick different categories. They could all be, all of them could be comedies. All of them could be action. I don't know. What is your favorite movie? And give me your top three. 866-607-8383.
0: Come be a part of the show tonight. 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
1: Hey, Granger, I'm pulling a load of carpet on Kansas City. 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I love your program. Stay on there. I need you to keep me awake sometimes.
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She'd show up and I'd be walking out, or across some parking lot, hiding behind her sister. I'd look up, she'd be at the red light beside me in that white Maxima with the sticker on the back. I'd act

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1: Now this one right here, what was she thinking? A school teacher in Arkansas got herself arrested for running what folks are calling a kid fight club. Yeah, you heard me right. 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A whole crew of them got hauled off to jail with bonds higher than a deer stand in November. I mean, come on. That ain't how you run a school. 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

Cat 103.7. Okay, look, we're talking about three of your favorite movies. Top three. Doesn't have to be the right order. Maybe it does. Maybe some wild cards out there. My number, 866-607-8383.

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7: Hey, thanks for starting Monday here with me on After Midnight, y'all. So grateful for you third shifters listening to the show, making this America's favorite radio program, and keeping America rolling 24/7. That's what you do on this third shift. I'm Granger Smith, your host. I'm going to talk about some things that went down on this day in history coming up. I've got a little list I want to read for you. Plus some Nashville news with Ann Hudson, stories about your favorite stars out there in Nashville. 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

Cat 103.7, Omaha's number one for new country. On this day in 1970, tragedy struck at Kent State when National Guard troops opened fire on students during a protest, killing four. A dark day that marked a turning point in anti-war movements. I'll share more in history coming up in two songs.

0: talking about history. And he's even got the diploma to prove it. It's time for This Day in History on After Midnight with Granger Smith.
1: On this day, May the 4th, 1776, Rhode Island became the first colony to declare independence from England. 1865, President Lincoln was buried in Springfield, Illinois. 1905, the U.S. began construction on the Panama Canal. 1959, Ella Fitzgerald became the first black woman to ever win a Grammy Award. 1966, Willie Mays broke the National League's home run record. 1970, the National Guard killed four students in the Kent State shootings. 1994, a lawmaker introduced the pun, "May the 4th be with you," on the floor of the UK Parliament. Some famous birthdays include actress Audrey Hepburn, pop singer Lance Bass, country singer Ray Lynn, worship leader Chris Tomlin, country legend Randy Travis, and actor Will Arnett. Those are just a few things that went down on this day in history. May the 4th be with you.
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Cat 103.7. I talked about this last hour, your favorite movie. You got one? Maybe it's one we haven't seen before. 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
1: Hey, Granger, this is Misty from Statesville, North Carolina. I'm on my way into work. Just love listening to you in the morning. On my way to work, you get my day started, and you just bring so much joy and happiness, and you have brought faith back into my life, and I appreciate you so much. Please keep on doing what you're doing. We love you so much.
0: Oh, that is so encouraging. Thank you for that call.

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1: Saturday night at Disneyland turned weird when a 38-year-old Canadian man started strutting around New Orleans Square buck naked. He even climbed up on the entrance to Tiana's Palace restaurant, flashing the crowd. Park staff cleared the area real fast, and police later arrested him for nudity, trespassing, and being high on something strong. No one got hurt, but a few folks might need some therapy.
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7: Monday, early risers, welcome to After Midnight with me, Granger Smith, your host. Hey, I've got some good news to kick your Monday off with, plus some Nashville news. Doesn't necessarily have to be good, but it's news about your favorite stars out there in Nashville and what they're up to. Ann Hudson's got you covered on that. Hey, I'm glad you're here. Thank you for making this America's favorite radio program.

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0: But check out this good news story. After seeing her son take money from a food truck tip jar, a mother returned the cash to the vendor and apologized for his actions. She explained that she wanted to teach her son about accountability and righting wrongs, hoping that he would learn from that experience. Pretty cool. The food truck owner appreciated her honesty, and the story became a community example of doing the right thing. And that's good news.
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1: Hey, Granger, this is Ben Miller, just on my way to work on this beautiful morning, calling from Temple, Texas. 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

0: 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Ann Hudson is coming up next with all the latest from Nashville. 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
1: Oh my gosh, Granger, this is so funny. A country song was dubbed the worst song for office productivity. Wait till you hear what it is. Coming up in your Nashville news next.

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1: Don't just listen. Jump in on the conversation, too. We're talking country, life, faith, and the road ahead. 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
1: There's a study out there for everything. A new study determined which of the biggest songs of 2025 were the most disruptive songs, either by being too energizing or not stimulating enough. The combined scores revealed which songs are the most likely to interrupt your workflow. Turns out, Morgan Wallen had 10 songs that made the list, one of which was the worst, his song, Just In Case. Well, Shaboozey performed over the weekend at the iHeart Country Festival that aired live on Hulu from Austin, Texas. And, well, he also announced the Outlaws Never Die Tour. It'll kick off September 8th in Phoenix. And, of course, you can get the full lineup and tickets on Shaboozey's website.
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Hey, thanks for sharing your Monday here with me on After Midnight, y'all. 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I'm Granger Smith, coming to y'all from the Yee Yee Farm in Central Texas. 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
1: Oh my gosh. You have no idea how wonderful this is at this point.
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0: You're number one for new country, Cat 103.7. There's Tyler Hubbard dancing in the country with Steve and Gina in the morning. Steve Lundy.
1: Gina Melton.
0: On this Monday, May 4th. How are you, sunshine?
1: I'm good, Steve. How are you?
0: I'm doing fantastic. So I can't wait to hear, how was the Devil Wears Prada 2? Why do I sound like Bruno on Dancing with the Stars?
1: You really do.
0: How was the Devil Wears Prada 2?
1: So good.
0: Was it really so good?
1: Yes.
0: Did you dress up? Did your friends dress up?
1: Some, and some were just cash. I was kind of in between.
0: Did you feel awkward?
1: No.
0: Oh, okay.
1: I felt okay.
0: Oh, okay.
1: Well, I mean, in general, I always feel awkward.
0: And did you take home the popcorn box that looked like a purse?
1: No, I didn't.
0: You didn't?
1: No, I didn't.
0: You were so looking forward to that.
1: I know.
0: Well, what'd you do? Throw it away?
1: No, I didn't throw it away. It's like a little plastic thing. I just didn't do it. It was very, very pricey. Oh.
0: Wait a minute.
1: Don't analyze this. Just move along.
0: I'm trying to imagine the purse that you took to the movie and how much you paid for the purse.
1: No, I know.
0: And you didn't want to pay too much for a plastic thing of popcorn?
1: Leave me alone.
0: Okay. All right. Hey, coming up, we got Josh Ross. Here's Russell Dickerson. Happened to Me with Steve and Gina in the morning on Cat 103.7.

0: You're number one for new country, Cat 103.7. That's Josh Ross. Hate How You Look. Josh is going to be in town Thursday night at Steelhouse with Nate Smith.
1: It's going to be awesome.
0: It's going to be a great show. I don't know if anybody heard, but this Sunday is Mother's Day, and we have a chance for you to honor Mom.
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0: 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Love that song from Kane Brown. That's Woman.
1: Can't sit still during that song.
0: Yeah, it's so good.
1: Well, the weather forecast overall is looking pretty good, but remember, when the weather does turn severe, we have it covered with our Pyramid Contractor Severe Weather Center right here on Cat 103.7. 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On the way, we've got our national anthem, as always, on this Monday, and Gina has the three things you need to know. Here's Jason Aldean on Cat 103.7. She said,

0: Thank you, Lady A, getting us going with our national anthem, the Star Spangled Banner, here on Cat 103.7 with Steve and Gina in the morning. Stepping outside to 52 degrees this morning in Omaha Council Bluffs. So look at your changing forecast coming up in just a moment. Right now at 5:30, Gina has the three things you need to know.
1: President Trump says the U.S. will begin escorting commercial ships through the Strait of Hormuz starting today. Trump announced the operation dubbed Project Freedom as a response to requests from multiple countries seeking safe passage for vessels stuck in the region. While talks with Tehran are still ongoing, the president gave little indication he's ready to accept a recent proposal to end the conflict. Spirit Airlines has abruptly shut down operations after failing to secure a government bailout. They've canceled all flights, leaving thousands of travelers and employees scrambling. And they do say that they're going to give a refund automatically to customers who are flying that airline.
0: Who've missed their flights.
1: Yeah.
0: Or will miss their flights.
1: Right. Okay. And finally, The Devil Wears Prada 2 is topping box office expectations. Disney sequel starring Anne Hathaway, Meryl Streep, and Emily Blunt raked in $77 million in its opening weekend. That ranks as the third best film of the year.
0: Has to be because of the hype we gave it here.
1: I would think so.
0: On Cat 103.7 with Steve and Gina in the morning.
1: I mean, exactly. Exactly. And those are the three things you need to know.
0: Out of 5 stars, what would you have given it?
1: 4.
0: Okay.
1: Yeah.
0: All right. That's pretty good. On the way here on Cat 103.7, we'll take a look at that forecast for you. Plus, you've got Riley Green on the way, Hardy, Eric Church, Morgan Wallen. And in our Nashville Now report, there's a swap at the top. We'll tell you about that coming up at 5:40 with Steve and Gina. Again, 52 right now in Omaha Council Bluffs at 5:32.
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0: Riley, that's pretty dang cool.
1: Awesome.
0: Well, there's been a swap at the top. Luke Combs talking about his songs Days Like These and Sleepless in a Hotel Room. Last week, Days Like These was at the top of the charts. Well, it got knocked off by Luke Combs, Sleepless in a Hotel Room.
1: That's pretty great. Good for him.
0: That can't be a... That has to be so rare. Mm-hmm. I mean, I don't remember that happening.
1: Yeah, I don't either.
0: Swapping a number one with a number one, unless maybe it was Morgan Wallen somewhere along the line.
1: But yeah.
0: Well, after teasing fans on IG Thursday night, John Pardee didn't prolong the mystery. He just announced he's releasing a 10th anniversary edition of his hit album, California Sunrise, with three new cuts added to the track list and a limited edition vinyl. John tells us about his album, California Sunrise.
2: There's a little bit more thought out, this record, and there's a lot more outside cuts. Nashville songwriter stepped in. A lot of people, they don't know which song I didn't write. And I think as an artist, that's what you want. You want somebody to be like, do you write all songs? Because they sound like you wrote them all, you know? And I was like, no, we just really went to work and we picked the right songs.
0: The original version of California Sunrise had five platinum-selling singles, including his first number one, Head Over Boots.
1: That's awesome. I love him.
0: Happy country birthday today to the great Randy Travis. We're going to have to play some Randy music today to celebrate his birthday today. And that is a look at Nashville Now. We'll bring it to you at 5:40 and 8:50 every weekday morning right here with Steve and Jean in the morning. Here's Hardy, Eric Church, Morgan Wallen, and Tim McGraw. 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

0: Love those harmonies there at the end. Isn't that good?
1: So good.
0: Cat 103.7, it is Steve and Janet in the morning. That's MacArthur with Hardy, Eric Church, Morgan Wallen, and Tim McGraw. Yet to come before 6 o'clock this morning, going to hear from the Zac Brown Band with Jimmy Buffett. Also, Shaboozy on the way before 6.
1: And what would you say if I told you there were some hilarious names of pets? I mean, hilarious names of pets. You won't believe this when you hear it. I'll have that coming up at 5:55.
0: Going to be sunny today, 82. Clouds on the increase tonight, 50% chance of a shower or thunderstorm, low near 45, and then lower 60s tomorrow. Right now, it's 52 degrees in Omaha Council Bluffs at 5:45 here on Cat 103.7.
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0: Zach Brown and Jimmy Buffett on Cat 103.7 with Steve and Gina in the morning. Time is 5:55. It's going to be a sunny day today with a high of 82. Right now it's 52 in Omaha Council Bluffs.
1: One of my favorite things is hearing what people have named their pets, because people come up with such creative ideas.
0: It's one of the most fun things about getting a pet.
1: It really
0: is. Other than having the pet.
1: For sure. Nationwide Pet Insurance just released their annual list of the funniest pet names, and here are just a few of them. Munchie McPurritos. That's a cat. There's Sergeant Major Booblesnoot, which is a rabbit. Howl Capone, which is a dog.
0: Howl Capone.
1: Howl Capone.
0: I love that.
1: Howl Capone.
0: I'm reading you.
1: And my very favorite at the top of my list is a hedgehog named Quilly Nelson.
0: Quilly Nelson.
1: Isn't that the best?
0: That is awesome.
1: Oh, this will make you smile. You can check out the full list up on our Steve and Gina page at thecat.com.
0: That's got to be the winner.
1: Oh, for sure.
0: Quilly Nelson. Again, that's the Steve and Gina page at thecat.com. 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Shaboozy, he really got the crowd going. He asked him to sing along with this song, but he just says, right now we need positivity in this country. And he had him going. This is Good News on Cat 103.7.

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1: Hello, my friend. It is Steve and Gina in the morning. Steve Lundy.
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1: Nice job, buddy. Well, Today could be your day, so be here at 8 o'clock for the first of 13 chances to win $1,000.
2: Today is going to be nice, sunny, 82 for the high, and tonight some clouds with a 50% chance of showers and thunderstorms, a low of 45. Right now it's 49 degrees in Omaha, Council Bluffs at 6 o'clock.
1: Luke Combs says, I'm tired of that number one. Here's another number one. And we'll play that in 30 seconds here with Steve and Gina.
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0: 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That's Cole Wetzel and High Road Co. coming to Country Drive Live in Ashland. He'll be on Saturday night along with Dasha. Before that, to Bailey Zimmerman Thursday night, Hudson Westbrook and Aaron Watson on Friday night, and then Co and Dash on Saturday night. It is Steve and Gina in the morning. 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Be sure and include your name. How was your weekend?
1: Well, it was awesome. I went to the Devil Wears Prada movie. Very, very good. And then I don't want to shock you, but you might want to be sitting down for this.
0: Okay.
1: I mowed the lawn.
0: What?
1: I mowed the lawn.
0: Why did you mow the lawn?
1: Well, I did. So Mike did the riding mower and I did the push mower to get like the little edges.
0: Uh-huh.
1: And then I actually edged the grass.
0: Wow.
1: Can you believe it? It was
0: Mike made out like a bandit on that deal.
1: I know. I'm like, okay, fine. You get on there. Yeah.
0: Man.
1: How about you? Did you have a good weekend?
0: Yes and no. Yeah. We took a trip to Missouri to see Adeline. Oh, and her parents.
1: Yeah.
0: and it was a great weekend. Had soccer, had a May Day celebration at her school. But during May Day celebration, Terry decided, let's go to the Macon, Missouri emergency room.
1: Oh, no.
0: Yeah, she fell off the edge of a sidewalk and hurt her foot.
1: Ow.
0: Yeah, she's kind of a hurting gator.
1: I bet she is.
0: So, yeah, they got a nice emergency room, though.
1: Do they? Well, that's good. Yeah. Just wanted to check that out. Or
0: but now she's got a really fashionable boot that she's dealing with, and more follow-up today. So, anyway, other than that, it was a great weekend. And it is 6:10 now, and we have 49 degrees. Going to be sunny and 82 today. Luke Bryan wrapped up his set with this song Saturday night at our iHeart Country Festival, Country Girls, Shake It For Me on Cat 103.7. You know you-

0: 103.7, Luke Bryan, Country Girl, Shake It For Me. Boy, the crowd was going nuts during that song. He wrapped up his set, as I said, at right here at Country Festival with that one. And there were some country girls, and they were...
1: Were they shaking it?
0: Okay. I got to be honest with you. There was a couple of guys about horse's size that were shaking it pretty good, too.
1: Okay.
0: And I got to tell you, people had a great time. It's kind of funny. Luke forgot lyrics during Play It Again. But he laughed it off and said, you know, I'm the last of the night. I started at 10:30.
1: Right.
0: What do you expect? You know, he kind of laughed. And that's got to be tough.
1: I can't imagine. Yeah.
0: And that from what we understand, and artists tell us, it's the songs that you know the most that you worry about. Because you just kind of shift into automatic.
1: Right.
0: And then it's like, did I just sing that right?
1: Did I just do that? Yeah.
0: Yeah, so... when your kids were growing up, did they ever do the book thing with Pizza Hut?
1: Oh, yes.
0: Where if you read a certain amount of books, you got a certificate for a free pizza. Well, they're upping it through the summer and they're getting their parents involved. We'll tell you about that coming up at 6:25 with Steve and Gina. Also on the way, we're going to hear from Cody Johnson, Toby Keith, and Willie Nelson.
1: Sunny today, a high of 82, and then tonight, increasing clouds, a 50% chance of showers and thunderstorms, a low of 45. Right now, it's 49 degrees in Omaha, Council Bluffs at 6:15.
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0: Cat 103.7, Cody Johnson in the fall. It is Steve and Gina in the morning. Happy Monday. It is May 4th. It's 49 right now. Sunny and 82 today. We gained 5 minutes of daylight over the weekend.
1: That's cool.
0: Yeah. It's 6:25. Remember the book it program for Pizza Hut? You read a stack of books and then you get a certificate?
1: Of course.
0: Maybe you did it. Maybe your kids did it. Well, they're bringing Book It back for this summer.
1: Nice.
0: Yeah, it's got a little different twist. This year's version is called The Summer of Stories, and it starts June 1st and runs through August 31st. Now, kids from pre-K through 6th grade can join in, and the setup is really simple. Parents and teachers can sign up through the Book It app. Mm-hmm. There's a Book It app, and you track reading goals and help kids earn monthly certificates for free pizza.
1: That is so cool. Very nostalgic.
0: Yeah, sign-ups are open now through the Book It app. Once you're in, you can set reading goals, track progress, celebrate each month with a pizza reward. It's simple, it's fun, and just something for the kids to do this weekend to keep their mind working, you know?
1: Yeah, that's great.
0: Check the story out. It's up on our Steve and Gina page at thecat.com. Then book it. It is Steve and Gina. Coming up next, Gina has the three things you need to know.
1: Parking could become a little tricky at UNL. I'll have those details on the way.
0: And coming up at 6:40, our Steve and Gina Fast Five. If you're today's winner, we'll give you some tickets to Eagle Raceway. Here's Toby Keith and Willie Nelson, Beer for My Horses, on Monday morning with Steve and Gina on Cat 103.7.

0: Cat 103.7, Toby Keith and Willie Nelson. Earlier this morning, we had a fun story about pet names.
1: Yeah.
0: And one of our favorites has to do with Willie Nelson.
1: Yes. They named a hedgehog Quilly Nelson.
0: It's a great list of pet names. You can see it. It's up on our Stephen Gina page at thecat.com. A hedgehog, Quilly Nelson. That's just perfect.
1: Hilarious. I know.
0: On the way here on Cat 103.7, we've got our Stephen Gina Fast Five. Your chance to win tickets to Eagle Raceway. Well, Mother's Day is this Sunday.
1: Yes, it
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1: The annual Berkshire Hathaway shareholders meeting is in the books. This year's meeting marked the first without Warren Buffett leading the company, and shareholders noticed a bit of a lighter attendance for the meeting at the CHI Health Center. Although Warren was in attendance, new Berkshire chairman Greg Abel led the meeting.
0: I looked up what that guy's knocking down a year.
1: Yeah.
0: 25 mil.
1: Oh, man.
0: You know what Warren was making?
1: Huh?
0: $100,000 a year.
1: Wow.
0: But I think he was doing all right.
1: Right. I think he's all right.
0: Yeah.
1: Spirit Airlines has abruptly shut down operations after failing to secure a government bailout. They canceled all flights, leaving thousands of travelers and employees scrambling. Customers who booked with credit or debit cards will automatically receive refunds. And finally, it's May 4th, and that means you're going to hear a lot of May the 4th be with you. Because it's Star Wars Day. So let the debate begin. What's the best Star Wars movie?
0: Ooh.
1: According to Entertainment Weekly, these are the top three. The Empire Strikes Back, that was in 1980. A New Hope, which was the original Star Wars. And then The Last Jedi in 2017.
0: My favorite is Return of the Jedi.
1: You like that one?
0: That's my favorite.
1: Yeah.
0: They're all good.
1: They are all good.
0: Although I do like the original series. I mean, yeah, some of the special effects and stuff weren't quite what they were in the newer series,
1: yeah.
0: The prequels, but you can't beat the original series.
1: It's just pure nostalgia, isn't it? And those are the three things you need to know.
0: Going to be a sunny day. Today we'll top out at about 82. Could have some thunderstorms tonight, down to 45. Right now it's 49 degrees in Omaha, Council Bluffs. So on the way, we got music from Ellen Langley, Jason Aldean, Carrie Underwood, and we'll play our Steve Agenda Fast Five right here on Cat 103.7.
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23: 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You have 10.37 seconds to do that, and if you do, we'll give you two single-day tickets to Eagle Raceway in Eagle, Nebraska.
0: 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All right, we'll start with the

0: 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It is Steve and Gina in the morning. 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
1: We're going to give you a topic or category, and you give us five items related to that topic or category within 10.37 seconds.
0: 833-813-1037, a number. If it's busy, keep trying. We could get to you. Patty is in Blair this morning. Hi, Patty.
2: Hi.
0: Thanks for listening. You ready?
2: Yep.
0: All right. She sounds ready, doesn't
1: she
0: Gina?
1: Does, yes.
0: All right, Patty. In 10.37 seconds, name five female country music artists. Go.
2: Lainey Wilson, Gretchen Wilson, Reba McEntire, Dolly Parton,
0: Oh, man, you were so close. You were right there, but thanks for trying, Patty. She got four in.
1: Yes,
0: but
1: she did.
0: All right, Dave, go.
3: Hey, how are ya?
0: Good. Go, Dave. Dave.
3: Pardon me?
1: Yeah.
0: Dave, hold it. Enough with the highs. I love you, man. But but
3: go, you guys.
0: But go.
3: Ready to go? Carrie Underwood, Lainey Wilson, Reba McEntire, Dixie Chicks, Carrie.
0: Oh man, you almost got the last one out, buddy. Oh, good try, Dave. Try again tomorrow. Joey, you ready? Go.
4: Yeah. Lainey Wilson, Carrie Underwood, Reba McEntire, Dixie Chicks.
0: Oh, man. Right there.
1: Yeah.
0: Right there. Alex is in Omaha. Alex, go.
5: Carrie Underwood, Shania Twain, Dixie Chicks.
0: I'm sorry, buddy. That ran out of time. Oh, my gosh. I didn't know this would be this hard.
1: Yeah.
0: Cat 103.7. Hi, who's this?
6: Dixie Thomas.
0: Hi, Dixie. Go.
6: Lainey Wilson. Gretchen Wilson. Leanne Rimes. Miranda Lambert. Carrie Underwood.
0: Yay!
1: Good job.
0: Nice job. Way to go. You did it. That is five. Hey, congratulations, Dixie. Where are you listening this morning?
6: Council Bluffs, Iowa.
0: All right. Well, you hang on. We've got you set up for two complimentary single-day GA tickets to Eagle Raceway in Eagle, Nebraska. 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

0: 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It is Steve and Gina in the morning. Well, our iHeart Country Festival is in the books. Highlights at thecat.com coming up. A gentleman who performed, Dylan Scott, did a really nice tribute for his wife during the iHeart Country Festival. That's coming up. Plus, the moment everybody across the globe has waited for, joke of the day. At 6:55, that's on the way here with Steve and Gina.
1: A nice day today, at least. Sunny, a high of 82. Tonight, some clouds, about a 50% chance of showers and thunderstorms, a low of 45. Right now, it's 49 degrees in Omaha Council Bluffs at 6:48. 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
3: Slid past 6:55. Val is telling her friend Pam about her husband. Val says, "I'm so sick of my Daniel. He keeps getting fatter because he eats like a pig. He stinks because he never showers. He's just disgusting. He's so disgusting, I can't even eat." Pam asks, "Well, then why don't you just leave him?" "I will," Val says, "but I want to lose another 12 pounds first."

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1: Well, hello and welcome. It is Monday, May 4th. It is Steve and Gina in the morning. Steve Lundy.
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2: It's going to be nice today. Sunny, 82 for the high. And then tonight, some clouds, about a 50% chance of showers and thunderstorms, a low of 45. Right now, it's 50 degrees in Omaha, Council Bluffs at 7:02.
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0: 103.7, your number one for new country. There's Steve and Gina in the morning. Time is 7:07. It's 50 right now. Going to add about 32 degrees to the day today. Going to be sunshiny today, but then we're going to be in the 60s, upper 50s the next couple of days. So when that cold weather moves through tonight, could have some thunderstorms. Leave it right here on Cat 103.7 for our Pyramid Contractors Severe Weather Center. 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Well, the Kentucky Derby was held this weekend, and you and I picked horses.
1: Mm-hmm.
0: Going into this, yours was the Right to Party.
1: It was.
0: Mine was the Puma. And guess what? They both scratched.
1: Oh, man.
0: The Puma had a skin infection. How could I count on a skin infection?
1: Come on. And what was mine's excuse?
0: The Right to Party was out partying too late the night before,
1: That's
0: I think.
1: That's not a surprise.
0: They didn't really give a reason for it, but they both scratched. So neither one of us...
1: Neither one of us
0: had a chance.
1: Oh, well.
0: Golden Tempo, the winner of the Kentucky Derby, the first leg of the Triple Crown.
1: And the first woman trainer ever.
0: First woman trainer.
1: Yeah.
0: That's right. Very cool. But, edging out Renegade. So, yeah,
1: That's not a cool name. I don't even like that name.
0: Why? Golden Tempo?
1: I mean, it's fine. Whatever.
0: You're just kind of bitter.
1: I am bitter.
0: You picked a drunk for a horse.
1: It's fine.
0: Too much mash.
1: Let me down.
0: The night before. Saturday night, our iHeart Country Festival was a huge success. Kane Brown brought out a friend, and we were hoping they'd do this together. His old classmate from middle school, Lauren Elena. And they did this song together. You can see all the highlights at thecat.com, but they did What Ifs live on stage. And here it is with Steve and Gina on Cat 103.7.

0: Yeah, 103.7, your number one for new country. That's Kane Brown, Lauren Elena, and What Ifs.
1: I could tell looking at them Saturday night, they've both been working out.
0: Yeah. It's okay.
1: It is 7:12, going to be sunny at 82 today. And tonight we have a 50-50 chance of some showers and thunderstorms. One of my musical heroes, a voice that transcends decades, celebrating his birthday today, the great Randy Travis.
0: Oh, man.
1: Celebrating his birthday today. So
0: remember
1: I thought,
0: that one time he was in the studio with us?
1: No, I don't remember when the great Randy Travis sat right there playing Forever and Ever, Amen, on his guitar in front of us.
0: I was just being nostalgic. Jeez.
1: Remember that time?
0: Remember that one time?
1: Oh. But I thought what we do is, if you got your iHeartRadio app out right now, just tap the talkback mic, the red button there with the talkback mic, and what's your favorite Randy Travis song? And we'll play it coming up at about 7:25.
0: All right.
1: So
0: I love that.
1: What's your favorite Randy Travis song of all time? And then we'll honor Randy on his birthday coming up at 7:25 here with Steve and Gina in the morning on Cat 103.7.

0: 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It is Steve and Gina in the morning. Russell Dickerson's coming to Harrister Cove on Friday, September 11th. 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If you've never seen Russell in concert, boy, you talk about a guy that brings the energy.
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1: Don't get me started.
0: Just seeing how long it takes for the waterworks here.
1: I'm trying to save the waterworks for in private.
0: It is Steve and Gina, Steve Lundy.
1: Gina Melton.
0: And maybe you don't know, but Gina's son is graduating college this Saturday.
1: Yep, this Saturday from Lincoln, then going to Creighton Law School next year.
0: Sweet. Just what we need, another lawyer.
1: Now you'll be able to fit Parker into your lawyer jokes. That's good.
0: Good for him. That's great. But the big party Friday night?
1: Big party Friday night, which you're coming to. I'm excited to see Terry. And
0: whoa. Beep, beep, beep, beep. What was that?
1: I said what I said. No, I'm excited to see. But I always get to see you. I never get to see Terry. And she's delightful. I just hope my dad doesn't do that weird thing again where he's like, Terry, you are one of the most beautiful women I've ever seen. I'm like, ew, Dad.
0: He does kind of hit on my wife every time he sees her.
1: Dad, you're married. First of all, ew. And second of all, not you, Terry. Terry is beautiful. But I'm like, stop saying stuff like that.
0: And thirdly, I'm standing right here.
1: That's what I'm saying. I'm like, hello. I work with the guy. Don't be so creepy.
0: So are you cooking or catering?
1: Catering.
0: Ooh, what are we having?
1: We are having Sergeant Pepper's.
0: Oh, I love Sergeant Pepper's.
1: Me too. Our friend Dana owns that, so we decided to get that. But Mike is so fed up with me because
0: this is Gina's husband, yes, for those playing along at
1: Mike,
0: home.
1: Mike, my husband, is so fed up with me because every day something comes from Amazon. What is this? This is for the candy bar. What is this? He said, do we really need this? I said, don't ask. Just let me do my thing, and then we'll be done with it.
0: I will say this on your behalf. He has no room to talk about rivals from Amazon.
1: That's what I'm saying. I have no idea what these things are.
0: Well,
1: yeah.
0: I'm here for you. If you need a shoulder to cry on, I'll find somebody here in the building.
1: Look at you. Okay, I see where this is going.
0: Coming up next, Gina has the three things you need to know.
1: Parking could become a little bit tricky at UNL. I'll have those details on the way.
0: Happy birthday, Randy Travis. This song got the most votes, and we asked people, what's your favorite Randy Travis song? And it is a good one. What a classic. This is Three Wooden Crosses. Happy birthday, Randy Travis, from Steve and Gina. You're on Cat 103.7.

0: Cat 103.7. Happy birthday, Randy Travis. It is Steve and Gina. Hey, coming up in 10 minutes, we're going to play our Steve and Gina Google Buster. We'll pose a question for which you probably won't find an answer on Google. And we're going to give you tickets to Jody Messina if you win. She's coming to Stir Cove this Saturday.
1: Yeah.
0: And a $25 gift card to our great sponsor, Boys Town Pediatrics. Right now at 7:30, Gina has the three things you need to know.
1: The annual Berkshire Hathaway shareholders meeting is in the books. This year's meeting marked the first without Warren Buffett leading the company, and shareholders noticed kind of lighter attendance, although Warren was in attendance at the meeting. New Berkshire Chairman Greg Abel led that meeting. Spirit Airlines has abruptly shut down operations after failing to secure a government bailout. They've canceled all flights, leaving thousands of travelers and employees scrambling. Customers who book with a credit or debit card will automatically receive funds. And finally, it's May 4th, and that means you'll probably hear a lot of May the 4th be with you.
0: Not if I can help it.
1: But did you know it's actually not Star Wars Day officially? Instead, this dates back to 1979 in Britain when Margaret Thatcher was named Britain's first female prime minister. To celebrate her victory, her party took out an ad in the London Evening News saying, "May the 4th be with you. Congratulations." And now that pun is used for Star Wars fans. And those are the three things you need to know.
0: What a great soundtrack. John Williams.
1: Yeah.
0: Oh, man.
1: Entertainment Weekly did a thing on what were the top three movies of Star Wars. Number one was The Empire Strikes Back. Number two, the original Star Wars movie, A New Hope. And number three was The Last Jedi, the one made in 2017.
0: My favorite two were The Empire Strikes Back and Return of the Jedi. Those
1: yes.
0: two right in there.
1: Same.
0: Going to be sunny day today, 82. Right now it's 50 degrees in Omaha Council Bluffs. Could have some storms tonight. Our Steve and Gina Google Busters coming up next here on Cat 103.7.
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1: It's going to be awesome.
0: Called Hate How You Look. 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
1: 34% of people say they would be embarrassed if somebody they knew saw this. What do you think we're talking about?
0: 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We start with Amanda in Bellevue. Good morning, Amanda.
2: Good morning.
0: How was your weekend?
2: Not too bad.
0: Good, good. What do you think? What's the answer? What are people embarrassed to have their people see?
2: We think it's seeing their underwear.
1: It's seeing their underwear?
0: Their underwear? Who's we?
2: Me and my son, Noah.
1: Somehow I knew it was a boy thing.
0: That's great. You're listening. That's not the answer, but we sure appreciate you listening together. That means a lot to us. Try again. Thank you so much. It opens up a line, 833-813-1037. It's the number. Avery's in Omaha. Hi, Avery.
3: Hi.
0: What do we think, Avery?
3: Hold on. You got to talk.
0: Yeah, it's radio. We do.
1: Hello?
0: Hi,
1: hello?
0: Honey. Hi, honey. What do you think?
4: I think it's when you find out or you see somebody's anger.
0: See somebody's anger.
1: Yeah, that's no good.
0: Yeah, no, I'm sorry, dude. That's not it. That's a great answer. Hope you have a great day today, Avery. Thank you for listening. We've got Sherry in Council Bluffs. Hi, Sherry.
5: Hey, good morning, Steve and Gina.
0: Good morning to you. Sherry. What do you think?
5: My bank account.
0: Bank account. No, it's not our bank account. But thank you for trying, Sherry. Hope you have a great day. We've got Layla in Corning. Hi, Layla.
6: Hi,

0: Hi there. Give us the answer. Hello. Hello. We need an answer soon. Three, two.
1: Oh, wait, let's say it.
2: How messy my bedroom is.
0: How messy your bedroom is. No, Layla. I'm sorry that's not in. I've been there, done that,
3: you
0: but sorry.
3: Clean it up.
0: That is not it, but thank you so much. However, it does get us closer. It has something to do with a mess, okay? 34% of people say they would be embarrassed if somebody knew this or saw this. Somebody knew saw this. It does have something to do with a mess.
3: Uh-huh.
0: All right.
3: Uh-huh.
0: But where is that mess? 833-813-1037 is the number. Hopefully that's a big enough hint for you. 833-813-1037. More of your calls coming up after Lady A and Need You Now with Steve and Gina in the morning on Cat 103.7.

0: Lady A, Cat 103.7. That's called Need You Now. It is Steve and Gina in the morning looking for the answer for 740 Steve and Gina Google Buster question with IQ Car Wash.
1: 34% of people say they would be embarrassed if somebody they knew saw this. What is it?
0: And it does have something to do with a mess. That is the big hint. 833-813-1037. Weston's in Omaha. Good morning, Weston.
2: Good morning.
0: What do you think, Weston?
2: Good morning.
1: Hey, buddy, what's the answer?
2: Is it inside of your car?
0: Yes, it is.
1: That's
0: the
1: right.
0: Inside
1: Good
0: of your
1: job.
0: Car. What kind of car do you drive, Weston?
2: A Silverado.
0: So you cool. do. All right. Well, hopefully you have a license. Well, listen, buddy, you hang on, and we're going to set you and whoever you are up with the tickets to see Jody Messina and Alexander Kay at Harrison Cove this weekend, this Saturday night. Appreciate you listening. Also, thank you to Melissa, Jay, Callie. We'll do this again tomorrow morning at 7:40, as we do each weekday morning, right here with Steve and Gina. It's our Steve and Gina Google Buster. Sunny at 82 today. The storm's possible tonight. 50-50 chance. Right now it's 50 degrees in Omaha Council Bluffs at 752. $1,000 on the line. Coming up in 10 minutes with our 13K payday.
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1: 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It is Steve and Gina in the morning. Coming up in less than 60 seconds, a keyword worth $1,000 in our 13K payday. 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
2: Sunny today, a high of 82. Tonight, a 50% chance of showers and thunderstorms, a low of 45. Right now, it's 50 degrees in Omaha Council Bluffs at 802.
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0: 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He was a huge hit. Wore a big old 10-gallon cowboy hat.
1: I looked like a stud.
0: Up on the stage. Well, yeah, I mean, yeah.
1: He was all right.
0: He's okay.
1: Uh-huh.
0: But he even dished about what it's like now to be an actor on Marshalls. 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Got all sorts of highlights and what it ended up being. Just a great night down there in Austin, Texas. What a lineup.
1: It was so awesome.
0: Huge lineup. As a matter of fact, we're going to play the song that Shaboozy closed with coming up here in just a moment. Time is 8:07. It's 50 right now. Going to be sunny at 82 today. We have a chance, 50-50 chance of showers and thunderstorms tonight. Remember, if things do kick in, we got you covered with your Pyramid Contractor Severe Weather Center right here on Cat 103.7. Well, this is a big week for you because you've got a college graduation.
1: Yes.
0: But it's also Mother's Day.
1: It is Mother's Day.
0: So how's that playing in your house? I mean...
1: The graduation takes precedence. However, since the grandmas are all going to be here, then we're going to do something on Sunday for the grandmas. But,
0: oh, that's nice.
1: Yeah. Yeah. So
0: I could just, you know, usually time stops around your house on Mother's Day.
1: Well, don't you know it, but I guess I can, give it up for one day.
0: Have you given the old insincere, oh, I don't really need anything for Mother's Day?
1: Oh, I've
0: Day
1: done that.
0: Year?
1: Yes, I have.
0: And
1: that.
0: They know it's insincere.
1: They're like, Mom, don't, you're not fooling anybody.
0: Yeah. Mm-hmm. If somebody didn't get you something for Mother's Day, would you be offended?
1: Well, I think even if it was little, I'd like something.
0: What qualifies as little?
1: Just, you know, like a rose or something like that. Really, I'm not a very, you know.
0: So you wouldn't settle with just a card?
1: Well, I'd settle Love you, for Mom. A card. I'd settle for a card because my son Grant makes the greatest cards.
0: No, I'm talking about a card bought that somebody else wrote the
1: be fine. Are you putting me on the spot here?
0: No, I'm just wondering if you're as high maintenance around home as you are here.
1: I think we both know what the answer to that is. All right.
0: Well, do remember, moms, this is Sunday. It is a Mother's Day, and moms deserve to be remembered. Moms, figures, aunts, grandmas, whatever role they play in your life, they deserve to be remembered this weekend. Going to be a sunny day today, a high of 82, as we mentioned, just a chance of storms tonight. Here is Shaboozy, the song that he wrapped his set up with in our iHeart Country Festival. This is a bar song on Cat 103.7.

0: That's Blake Shelton here on Cat 103.7 with Steve and Gina in the morning. 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
1: If you grew up in the 80s or 90s or maybe had kiddos that have done this, the old Pizza Hut, you'd read a stack of books and you get a certificate.
0: Right.
1: Well, they're doing that again. Yeah, they're bringing back the book it program.
0: That's
1: only
0: cool.
1: With a different twist.
0: Oh, I like that.
1: We'll have that coming up at 8:25. Good chance for parents to get involved too. 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
1: 825, 50 degrees, sunny 82 today, 50-50 chance of storms tonight, low of 45. Again, right now it's 50 in Omaha, Council Bluffs. Do you ever do the book it thing with your boys?
0: Oh, yes.
1: They got to read books, and if you read enough books, you got a free pizza from Pizza Hut.
0: Yes.
1: Kids love that.
0: I did it, too.
1: Did you really?
0: When I was a kid, yeah.
1: Very cool. Well, they're bringing it back this summer, only a different twist to the Book It program. They're calling it the Summer of Stories, and it starts June 1st, so you still have plenty of time to get involved, and runs through August 31st. Kids from pre-K through 6th grade can join in, and the setup is simple. Parents and teachers can sign up through the Book It app, track reading goals, and help kids earn monthly certificates for free pizza.
0: That is cool.
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0: They do, yes.
1: But sign-ups are open now, and again, it starts June 1st. All the details waiting for you on our Steve and Gina page at thecat.com. 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
0: 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That's just seconds away. Right now at 8:30, Gina has the three things you need to know.
1: It's May 4th, and that means you'll probably hear a lot of May the 4th be with you if you're a Star Wars fan. So let the debate begin. What is the best Star Wars movie? Well, according to Entertainment Weekly, these are the top three. Number three, The Last Jedi. That was in 2017. Number two, the original Star Wars movie, which is called A New Hope. And then number one on the list, The Empire Strikes Back, which was made in 1980.
0: Mm. Well, what about you?
1: For me, it's The Empire Strikes Back. Yeah, and you?
0: Yeah, it's either that one or Return of the Jedi, yeah.
1: Both good.
0: Yeah.
1: Both good. The Devil Wears Prada 2 is topping box office expectations. I think I heard over the weekend that they made back twice what they thought they were going to make.
0: Wow.
1: $77 million in the opening weekend.
0: Well, you took like 11 friends.
1: I did, yes.
0: Imagine if everybody did that.
1: I know. Yeah. And finally, a group of Atlanta fathers called the Library Dads makes our smile file today. Their mission is simple. They just show up, read with their kids, and build some connections. It began with one dad who just wanted more quality time with his daughter at the library, and then that turned into something much bigger. Other fathers joined in, and before long, the Library Dads became a growing community with a shared purpose to make sure that their kids were getting some time to read and quality time with dad.
0: Oh, that's neat.
1: Yeah.
0: That is very special. That's why it makes our smile file. I bet I know how to put a smile on your face. How about winning $1,000?
1: Heck yes.
0: That'd work for me, just like Michael Riddle of La Vista did recently. He was our most recent winner on Friday of $1,000, and today could be your day. 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
0: Sunny 82 today. Good chance of storms tonight, down to 45. Right now it's 50 in Omaha Council Bluffs. 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
1: 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Coming up next in our Nashville Now report, right before we kick off our 9 at 9, there's been a swap at the top. We'll explain next on Cat 103.7. She said

0: 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Steve Lundy.
1: Gina Melton.
0: On the way, we're going to kick off our 9 and 9, Megan Maroney coming up next. Megan has a sold-out show coming to Pinnacle Bank Arena. That's pretty impressive. She's selling out a Pinnacle Bank Arena. That's going to be on July 26th, which is a Sunday. On the way, as we said, we've got our 9 and 9, but first, every morning at 8:50 and... of course, we started at 5:40 in the morning as well. We bring you our Nashville Now report. I don't know when this has happened last. Maybe with Morgan Wallen. I'd have to check our records, but I'm too lazy. But anyway, there's been a swap at the top. Luke Combs' song, Days Like These, have been knocked off by Luke Combs' Sleepless in a Hotel Room.
1: That's so impressive. That guy.
0: Both songs written for his wife, Nicole. Luke was inspired to write Sleepless while missing Nicole, who was then his girlfriend at the beginning of the COVID lockdown. Luke has enough material to do a Suck It Up or Suck Up box set.
1: He does.
0: He does.
1: From Time Life.
0: All right, you're married to her. Okay, enough. just joking. But congratulations, Luke, making the top again. A swap at the top. That doesn't happen very often.
1: No, it doesn't. This weekend, Riley Green performed at our iHeart Country Festival, and now we can officially call him Dr. Riley Green. He was given an honorary doctorate degree at Jacksonville State University, where he attended. He even did the keynote speech for the graduation, and he was their starting quarterback at Jacksonville State from 2007 to 2009, and then he thought, I think I'll take a stab at this country music thing, and he did.
0: Must be rough to have your university appreciate you.
1: Oh, wow.
0: I have a robe, Midland University. Okay, it's a NASCAR robe, but...
1: whatever.
0: John Party is back at it again after teasing fans on Instagram Thursday night. He didn't drag out the mystery. He just announced he's releasing a 10th anniversary edition of his hit album, California Sunrise, with 3 new cuts added to the track list. In a limited time edition vinyl. John tells us about the album.
2: There's a little bit more thought out, this record, and there's a lot more outside cuts. Nashville songwriters stepped in. A lot of people, they don't know what song I didn't write. And I think as an artist, that's what you want. You want somebody to be like, do you write all songs? Because they sound like you wrote them all, you know? And I was like, no, we just really went to work and we picked the right songs.
0: The original version of California Sunrise, you might remember, produced 5 platinum-selling singles, including his first number one, Head Over Boots.
1: I love John. He's hilarious.
0: Happy country birthday today to the great Randy Travis, celebrating his birthday today. And that is a look at Nashville Now. We're bringing it to you at 5:40 and 8:50 every weekday morning right here with Steve and Gina. As promised, we're kicking off our 9 at 9 next with Megan Maroney, and we'll have that new keyword worth $1,000 in our 13K payday coming up right after 9 here on Cat 103.7.
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1: Morgan Wallen on the way in our 99 plus. We're going to hear from Chris Young. Jelly Roll teaming up with the guy who was a big hit Saturday night at our iHeart Country Festival, Shaboozey. 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

0: anyone from Fremont tell us if they've cleaned the pigeon poop off of Steve's statue in City Park yet?
1: Yeah,
0: it makes them look too much like Abraham Lincoln. 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

0: at 103.7. What a classic. Miranda Lambert, The House That Built Me. It's Steve and Gina in the morning. More to come in our 9 at 9.
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0: Cat 103.7, that's Cole Swindell, Single Saturday Night. It is Steve and Gina in the morning. Well, Mother's Day is this Sunday, and we have a chance for you to surprise your mom.
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0: 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It is Steve and Gina in the morning. 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

0: Got to say congratulations to Michael from La Vista. He is a truck driver. 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

0: Ella Langley and Morgan Wallen together. 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

0: Dustin Lynch on Cat 103.7's At Work Show as we hang out together here on a Monday, hoping that you had a great weekend. And this weekend, of course, Mother's Day coming up. Lots of activities from graduation ceremonies going on, track meets and everything else. But we're also going to be giving you a chance to win some free concert tickets to Country Drive Live over there in Ashland. You know, that's running there June 25th through the 27th. 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

Looking forward to the calendar, looking at tomorrow as it is Cinco de Mayo tomorrow. Now, and I'm trying to kind of map out a plan here of where do I get my queso, my chips, salsa, margaritas. Is it all at one place? Do I mix and match restaurants tomorrow? I got a lot of work to get done here today so I can celebrate tomorrow. Helen Langley now, Cat 103.7.

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0: Rocky Mountain Low. It's Corey Kent and Cole Wetzel's new song here on Cat 103.7 as we hang out here on this Monday. I'm hoping you get $1,000 from our 13K payday like Michael did. 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

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I threw

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0: Cat 103.7's Cat Country Cafe is open. During the noon hour, I'm Hoss, getting to serve up your lunch request. That includes Jason Aldean here in moments. And we're set to play the Lunchbox Lyric Game here on a Monday, giving you a chance to win. I got a couple of tickets to sneak you in to go see Kevin James. His Eat the Frog tour is going to be at the Orpheum on Sunday night. You know Kevin James, King of Queens, Paul Blart Mall Cop. Yeah, that guy. Yeah, he is hilarious. Well, I've got tickets. You can win them coming up in the next 10 minutes on Cat 103.7. You know, May is when the miles really start to matter. It's Hoss here for Woodhouse. 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

Jason Aldean's Try That in a Small Town. It's here at the Cat Country Cafe as we hang out together here during the noon hour. My name is Hoss, getting to serve up more lunch requests and give you a chance to win here on a Monday. I've got a couple of tickets to get you in to see Kevin James, comedian Kevin James, going to be at the Orpheum coming up on Sunday night. You know Kevin James, Paul Blart, Mall Cop, King of Queens. Here Comes the Boom. Yeah, that guy. He's hilarious. I've got tickets. You can win them if you know the right lyrics to this particular Dierks Bentley song. Now, I need you to know, this is the only time I can play it for you. I can't, if you start calling now and you miss it, I can't play it for you down the phone lines, okay? So, listen very closely first, then call, okay? So here we go.

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What are the lyrics that come right after that? What's the line in that song? You got it? You're not sure? All right, one more time.

and there. All right. That's what you're working with. And again, I'm not able to play that for you down the phone line. You got to know the lyrics of this song, all right? Right there. You got it for me? Bring your guess right now. My number here in the studio is 833-813-1037. 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

Omaha's number one for new country. There's Ella Langley's Be Her here in the Cat Country Cafes. We're hanging out here on this Monday, giving you a chance to win tickets to see Kevin James. He's going to be performing at the Orpheum coming up on Sunday night. Yeah, comedian Kevin James. But you got to figure out the right lyrics to this Dierks Bentley song. Now, here's the first portion I played for you earlier. I'll play it again.

0: And going to the phones at 833-813-1037 to find out who is ringing in to play.
1: This is Kira.
0: Hey, Kira, what's your guess here on these lyrics? You got it for us?
1: Oh, my gosh. I am spacing because we're listening to the music. Come a little closer. Is it come a little closer, baby?
0: And there's still another part of that line.
1: I feel like letting go.
0: Ooh, let's check it. Hold on.
2: So come a little closer, baby. I feel like letting go.
0: Yeah, got it right. You got it all pieced together, so we're going to get you some tickets to see Kevin James coming up on Sunday night at the Orpheum, all right?
1: Oh, awesome. Thank you.
0: Well, thank you, Kira. Appreciate you listening and winning here. Another shot at tickets coming up tomorrow about this same time here. Come on back, and you could win, too, with Cat 103.7.

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0: 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I'm Hoss, serving them up for you, like this one from Hardy. 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
1: Can't believe that you got me in a suit and tie. I had to take a pull so I wouldn't cry. You got a line out the church door saying goodbye.

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Can y'all order Haas one of their cowboy French dip sandwiches? 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Oh, no, sorry. 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Yeah, buddy. Haas got that sweet tooth and craves their molten lava chocolate cake. It's the Cat Country Cafe on Cat 103.7.

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0: Luke Bryan here on Cat 103.7. I'm Hoss. It is the At Work Show as we hang out here on a Monday afternoon trying to get through the workday. I understand. I get it. I'll bring along the tunes. I got Cody Johnson locked and loaded. I got Morgan Wallen on the way. And $1,000. Yep, we're bribing you. 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He won on Friday. Kathy Van Dyke from Omaha, she won the other day. Josh down in Bellevue, he scored. 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

That's Cody Johnson, set to be over in Des Moines this weekend. He's going to be playing over at the KC Center. If you feel like a road trip, go check out Kojo. He puts on a great show. Got the sun shining this afternoon, and Morgan Wallen's here with Don't Me on Cat 103.7.

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0: say so. New music for you this afternoon with a powerful message. That was Dan and Shay's Say So here on Cat 103.7. I'm Hoss. It's a Monday afternoon. Already looking forward to the weekend. Yeah, already counting them down. 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

0: Carrie Underwood here this afternoon on Cat 103.7's At Work Show as we want to send you on a little getaway to see the Zac Brown Band in Chicago coming up in November. 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Pretty easy, right?
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Got the sun shining this afternoon here all over Cat Country. We've got music lined up for you from Luke Combs, Jason Aldean, and Jordan Davis. This guy's going to be headed into the Stir Cove this summer. 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

day, Potts Farm was a place to go. Load a truck up, hit the dirt road. 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Jack and Jim were a few good men. 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I'm tired of talking, man. Y'all ain't listening. Them old dirt

0: Omaha's number one for new country. Tucker Wetmore's brunette here on Cat 103.7. Looking forward to seeing him later in the year. He's got a concert set at the Astro that should be a good one. Haas, with you here on this Monday afternoon, kind of keeping an eye as far as the forecast goes. Around here, you just never know when severe weather is going to pop up. But I know there's a chance of some showers and thunderstorms even tonight. But if this stuff does go into the severe limits, we'll get you updates quickly with the Pyramid Contractor Severe Weather Center. Whether it's hail, high winds, tornadoes, we keep you informed with Pyramid Contractors here on Cat 103.7.
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0: Jason and Gwen Stefani on Cat 103.7. My name's EJ. 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Bailey Zimmerman, Hudson Westbrook, Aaron Watson, and more playing the show. 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

0: 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Hey, it's EJ. You know, Luke Bryan played our iHeart Country Festival Saturday night. He was in the middle of play it again and forgot some of the lyrics, which was pretty funny. You know, Luke Bryan headlined the show, and he just kind of laughed it off, explained that, well, I mean, I'm going on stage at 10:30. What do you expect? 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On the way for you, I got some Eric Church and Luke Combs coming up. 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
1: 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Thank you so much. I feel awesome.
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0: Cam 103.7, we are number one for new country. That's new stuff from Bells and Dolly Parton. That one's called Son of Jolene. Hey, it's EJ. We are on the way to the 5 o'clock stop to get you all fired up for the ride home. I have Morgan Wallen and Throwback Rascal Flats on the way for you. Coming up this weekend is Mother's Day. Are you all ready? 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

0: 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My name's EJ. Thanks for riding home with me. We're less than a minute from Ella Langley after this quick check of traffic on Cam 103.7.
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0: Blake Shelton is on Capital 3.7, helping us get right up to tonight's 5 o'clock stomp to get y'all fired up for the ride home. We're going to celebrate the end of the workday with Morgan Wallen and some throwback Tracy Byrd. Plus, I'll give you another keyword inside the 5 o'clock stomp so you can win your $1,000 with our 13K payday. You know, coming up this weekend is Mother's Day. Are you all ready? Maybe take mom out to Junk Stock, the final weekend of the spring junk stock going on this weekend out by Waterloo. Just one of the great activities going on this weekend all around Cat Country for you to get out and celebrate mom for Mother's Day. Hey, as we're riding home, I got Shaboozy ready to kick off the 5 o'clock stomp next. 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
1: 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My name's EJ. Before we get to 7 o'clock, I have that new stuff from Corey Kent and Cole Wetzel on the way for you. Also, some throwback Little Big Town. Did you catch our iHeart Country Festival Saturday night? Man, another great show. Luke Bryan headlined the show. He and George Burge did their duet together again, and Kane Brown brought out Lauren Elena. They did their duet. It was such a great show. 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

103.7, it's EJ. Berkshire Hathaway crowd over the weekend wasn't quite as big as it had been in recent years. Hope it didn't cause you any problems going out Saturday night. Here's Luke Combs.

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We are number one for new country. That's new stuff from Corey Kent and Cole Wetzel. That one's called Rocky Mountain Low. Hey, it's EJ on the way just after 7. I'll give you another keyword so you can win your $1,000 with our 13.

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Wow. OMG. Oh my Gunderson's. More New Country is loaded up. 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

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Are you ready to win your $1,000 just like Kathy in Omaha did? Mason in Council Bluffs did. 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